guess I'm pretty glad that you're alone. He said she's scared of me. I don't see what she sees, but maybe it's 'cause I'm wearing your cologne.

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2: From Feature Story News in New York, I'm Mitch McCann. France is bracing for its all-time temperature record to be broken for the second day running, with forecasters predicting a national average of nearly 31 degrees Celsius, almost a full degree above the record set only on Tuesday. The Eiffel Tower and the Louvre are closing early for a second consecutive day, while three nuclear reactors have been forced to cut output as river temperatures climb too high for safe cooling. More than 68,000 homes in the northwest lost power on Tuesday evening after a heat-related transformer failure. Ross Callan reports from Paris.
3: This morning in my apartment, it was 33 degrees Celsius, so that's about 91 Fahrenheit indoors. Despite me closing the curtains and the blinds and having a fan, it just is so hot in the city. It's been like this for several days now.
2: Israeli Foreign Minister Gideon Saar said on Wednesday that Hezbollah has fired more than 7,000 rockets, missiles and drones at Israel since March, as the second day of US-mediated diplomatic talks between Israel and Lebanon got underway at the State Department in Washington. The talks come as the fragile ceasefire in southern Lebanon is already under strain. Hezbollah has accused Israel of violating the truce after Israeli forces killed several people in the south, while the Israeli military says those targeted were armed militants. Lebanese President Joseph Aoun has said that Beirut will accept nothing less than a full Israeli withdrawal from the south. Blake Sifton reports from Tel Aviv.
4: The violence in southern Lebanon has largely subsided since Sunday, but just in the last little while, the Israeli military announced that the Air Force struck two people they said were Hezbollah gunmen in southern Lebanon. That came after the Israeli military killed several people they described as armed Hezbollah militants in the south of Lebanon yesterday. Hezbollah said that They were civilians and that this constituted a violation of the ceasefire.
2: 19 EU member states are pushing to accelerate plans for offshore deportation hubs in third countries after the European Parliament backed the bloc's new return regulation last week. Eight countries, including France and Germany, opposed the scheme, with French President Emmanuel Macron saying the concept is incompatible with European values. The regulation still requires formal sign-off from the Council before it can take effect. William Densilo reports from Brussels.
5: It's a policy that's been tried before, the UK with its Rwanda return hubs idea that ultimately fell into both political and legal hot water. Italy has pushed to use Albania as a return hub location that also fell into legal trouble.
2: And finally, from the United States, Donald Trump is refusing to sign off on a bipartisan housing bill until lawmakers pass another bill that he favours on voter identification called the Save America Act. From bureaus worldwide, this is FSN.
6: With FSN Spotlight, I'm Simon Marks. With more today on the 10th anniversary of Britain's fateful decision to pull out of the European Union. It cost then Prime Minister David Cameron his job, and since then, as you know, there have been six prime ministers in a decade, with Andy Burnham hotly tipped to become the seventh in a few weeks' time. Majorities of British voters now favour returning to the EU, but Anant Menon, Professor of European Politics at King's College in London and Director of the UK in a Changing Europe think tank, says it's not that simple.
7: We can stay where we are, we can weaken our relationship still further, we can go a bit further by signing up to a customs union, we can join the single market, or we could go full-fledged rejoin. The problem, I think, with this menu is that everything on it is going to make us feel sick in some way or another. Sick economically, yeah, because we retain our autonomy with the cost of market access we've been talking about, okay? It might make us feel a bit sick politically, because in order to address that economic impact, we sacrifice a degree of political control, either in the by joining the single market, which will make us rule takers across the board, or by going through what I'm sure will be a long, difficult negotiation to ultimately rejoin with heaven knows what consequences for our politics at home.
6: Over the last decade, Brexit has hit the UK economy to the tune of around 6%. But backers of the Leave campaign say unexpected events like COVID and the wars on Ukraine and Iran must bear some of the blame. With FSN Spotlight, I'm Simon Marks.
2: Here's a recap of our top stories. France is bracing for its all-time temperature record to be broken for the second day running, with forecasters predicting a national average of nearly 31 degrees Celsius. Israeli Foreign Minister Gideon Saar said on Wednesday that Hezbollah has fired more than 7,000 rockets, missiles and drones at Israel since March. And 19 EU member states are pushing to accelerate plans for offshore deportation hubs in third countries. That's the latest Feature Story News. I'm Mitch McCann in New York.

You're listening to KPUPLP 100.5 FM, Patagonia, Arizona. I'm Sean Alexander. Normally, I don't come on till 7, but I was in town and had to be here, so we started a little early this week. I left the news on, in case anybody was waiting for that. But in that cert, we heard Jerry Rafferty with Right Down the Line, Jesse Cook with Bombay Diner, Pretending by Eric Clapton, Jimi Hendrix covering Cream with a very neat version of Sunshine of Your Love, and The Who starting that off with Won't Get Fooled Again. So I've got another set leading up to 7 o'clock. At 7, we will do 3 Beatles songs like we always do. In the meantime, here's another set of stuff that hasn't been played in a little while. And I'll be back shortly.

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Okay, so here's what happened. For those of you that are just tuning in, we started at 6 and listened to world news and set up an hour's worth of music. And I had the rest of the show pretty much programmed here, but I neglected to turn the computer off. So when the top of the hour came, it erased all the music I had programmed. So that's going to be interesting. We're going to have to figure that out and get that all going back again as best we can. In the meantime, I'll have the Beatles coming up shortly, how they normally do. In the meantime, let's listen to the rest of My Old School. It'll start over again here in just a second. Thanks for bearing with me. Sorry for the confusion. I'll get it straightened out.

Okay, so there we had the Beatles, which was supposed to happen a little earlier, but anyway, getting better. That came from Lonely Hearts Club Band album, I believe. Doesn't say for sure, but I think that's where that one came from. Before that, Day Tripper, and that's listed as Past Masters, so it's just been redone. Not sure which album that came from either. And from Anthology Volume 2, that version of Hello Goodbye. I'm Sean Alexander. You are listening to KPUPLP 100.5 FM, Patagonia, Arizona. We're getting things back in order. Up next is some requested music from Bob Dylan and the band. It's called Forever Young.

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I ain't a hurting no one. There's 300 men in the state of Tennessee. They're waiting to die. They won't never be free. 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

One of my newest favorite songs, the banjo song. It's Mumford & Sons. Before that, Goo Goo Dolls with Slide. Ain't Hurtin' Nobody, that's John Prine. Lucinda Williams did Righteously. Ride My Seesaw, that's the Moody Blues. I Misunderstood, that's Richard Thompson. Matchbox 20 did Back to Good. Jim Croce with Operator. It Ought to Be Easier, that was Lyle Lovett. And the band with Bob Dylan started us off from the DVD, The Last Waltz, Forever Young. I'm Sean Alexander. Thanks for tuning in, everyone. You're listening to KPUPLP 100.5 FM, Patagonia, Arizona. Thanks for tuning in, everyone. Here's you too.

Rocking the Border. That's Claire Dunn with Move On. She just belts it out, doesn't she? Before Claire, we heard John Mellencamp with Simply a One-Eyed Jack. John Hiatt before that with The Rest of the Dream. Passionate Kisses, that's Lucinda Williams. Raspberry Beret, that's Prince. The Crash Test Dummies did The Ghosts That Haunt Me Now, or That Haunt Me. Salisbury Hill, that's Peter Gabriel, and you too started that set off with or without you. I'm Sean Alexander. Thanks for tuning in, everyone. I've got one more set for you. Really want to thank everyone that set through and suffered through the technical and programming difficulties earlier in the show. Better luck next week. Hope to see you then, as a matter of fact. In the meantime, everybody, please, let's all remember, we are all in this together, and I'm rooting for you. We'll see you next week, Patagonia. Who loves you?

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2: Good afternoon. Now your weather forecast for Patagonia and surrounding areas. Partly cloudy with spotty thunderstorms for our Wednesday afternoon. High around 102. Wind from the northwest, 10 to 20 miles per hour. 68 for the low tonight under clear skies. Winds from the west, 5 to 15. Mostly sunny skies, breezy, maybe an afternoon thunderstorm Thursday, 99 for the high. Not as hot for Friday, mostly sunny and breezy, highs in the mid-90s. For 100.5 K-Pup, I'm staff meteorologist James Coffington.

Back in 1927, I had a little farm and I called that heaven. Well, the price is up and the rain come down and I hauled my crops all into town. I got the money, bought clothes and groceries, fed the kids and raised the family. Rain quit and the wind got high and a black old dust storm filled the sky. And I swapped my farm for a Ford machine and I poured it full of this gasoline. And I started rocking and rolling over the mountains out towards the old Peach Bowl. Way up yonder on a mountain road, I had a hot motor and a heavy load. I was going pretty fast, I wasn't even stopping, bouncing up and down like popcorn popping. Had a breakdown, I'm sort of a nervous bust down of some kind. It was a feller there, a mechanic feller, said it was engine trouble.

Yonder on a mountain curve, it's way up yonder in the piney wood, and I give that rolling ford a shove, and I's gonna coast as fur as I could. Commenced coasting, picking up speed, was a hairpin turn. I didn't make it. 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

Alcoholics Anonymous meets every Thursday at 6:30 p.m. at Patagonia Community United Methodist Church in Patagonia. They meet in the Adult Sunday School Room of Thurber Hall. If you would like more information, you can call the church at 520-394-2274.

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2: Good afternoon. Now your weather forecast for Patagonia and surrounding areas. Partly cloudy with spotty thunderstorms for our Wednesday afternoon, high around 102. Wind from the northwest, 10 to 20 miles per hour. 68 for the low tonight under clear skies. Winds from the west, 5 to 15. Mostly sunny skies, breezy, maybe an afternoon thunderstorm Thursday, 99 for the high. Not a thought for Friday, mostly sunny and breezy, highs in the mid-90s. For 100.5 K-Pup, I'm staff meteorologist James Coffington.

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Remember me? Porky Chadwick, your platypushing papa, your daddy over the radio. And I'm here to remind you to listen to the oldies hours every day. I say every day, 1 to 2 on K-Pop. 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
1: Good afternoon. Now your weather forecast for Patagonia and surrounding areas. Partly cloudy with spotty thunderstorms for our Wednesday afternoon, high around 102. Wind from the northwest, 10 to 20 miles per hour. 68 for the low tonight under clear skies. Winds from the west, 5 to 15. Mostly sunny skies, breezy, maybe an afternoon thunderstorm Thursday, 99 for the high. Not a thought for Friday, mostly sunny and breezy, highs in the mid-90s. For 100.5 KPUP, I'm Staff Meteorologist James Coffington.

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1: Good afternoon. Now your weather forecast for Patagonia and surrounding areas. Partly cloudy with spotty thunderstorms for our Wednesday afternoon, high around 102. Wind from the northwest, 10 to 20 miles per hour. 68 for the low tonight under clear skies. Winds from the west, 5 to 15. Mostly sunny skies, breezy, maybe an afternoon thunderstorm Thursday, 99 for the high. Not a thought for Friday, mostly sunny and breezy, highs in the mid-90s. For 100.5 KPUP, I'm staff meteorologist James Covington.

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2: Good morning. Now your weather forecast for Patagonia and surrounding areas. Isolated thunderstorms for every Thursday, mostly sunny and breezy, high around 99. Southwest winds gusting to 30 miles per hour. 68 for the low tonight under a clear sky, southwest winds 5 to 15. Breezy and hot Friday, mostly sunny, 97. Not quite as hot for the weekend, sunny, breezy, highs in the low to mid 90s Saturday and Sunday. For 100.5 KPUP, I'm Staff Meteorologist James Covington.

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2: This is Bird Note. Tree swallows glisten in the June sunlight. As they swoop and glide, their arcs interlacing in the air. Agile, elegant, masters of flight, the swallows gather near their nest boxes, clustered on posts at the edge of a marsh. A white feather flutters down among them. One swallow snatches the feather in its bill and flies upward as another swallow gives chase. After a moment, the lead bird lets loose the feather, which drifts lazily, until the second bird swoops in to catch it in midair. The aerial ballet of swallows and feather swirls on for minutes as other swallows join in the feather chase. Are the swallows just playing, or are they competing for these feathers? Loose feathers are an important resource for tree swallows. They line their nests thickly with them, a feather bed for nestlings. Continuing research suggests that as tree swallows build their nests, it is the females who collect the feathers. Their aerial dance may well be a competition for nest lining material. And the males in the feather chase? Maybe they're just playing along. For Bird Note, I'm Mary McCann. Bird Note gives you the sounds of birds every day, and you get the sights as well when you follow us on Instagram @BirdNoteRadio.

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2: Good morning. Now your weather forecast for Patagonia and surrounding areas. Isolated thunderstorms for every Thursday. Mostly sunny and breezy, high around 99. Southwest winds gusting to 30 miles per hour. 68 for the low tonight under a clear sky. Southwest winds 5 to 15. Breezy and hot Friday. Mostly sunny, 97. Not quite as hot for the weekend. Sunny, breezy, ice in the low to mid 90s Saturday and Sunday. For 100.5 KPUP, I'm Staff Meteorologist James Covington.

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0: 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Ah, music, he said, wiping his eyes. A magic beyond all we do here.
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2: From Feature Story News in London, I'm Stuart Smith. At least 32 people have been killed and 700 injured after two powerful earthquakes struck Venezuela on Wednesday, with the death toll expected to rise. The U.S. Geological Survey recorded a magnitude 7.2 quake, followed just 39 seconds later by a magnitude 7.5 tremor, the largest to hit the country in more than a century. Caracas's main international airport has been shut because of heavy damage. Indian Prime Minister Narendra Modi has expressed his condolences, while U.S. President Donald Trump has said Washington stands ready to provide assistance. Neha Punya reports.
3: The government in Venezuela has now declared a state of emergency. There are worries that a high number of casualties have been reported and there is extensive damage. Tremors were felt all the way in neighboring Colombia. U.S. President Donald Trump has said he is ready and willing to help. He's asked all agencies of the American government to get ready to move quickly.
2: The White House has asked Congress for nearly $88 billion in emergency spending, with the bulk of the money earmarked for the war in Iran. Democrats have dismissed the request, with Senate Minority Leader Chuck Schumer calling it an attempt to paper over the damage of what he called a reckless war. Connecticut Senator Chris Murphy said the package appeared designed not to pass. The request comes a day after both chambers of Congress voted to rebuke U.S. President Donald Trump over the conflict. Mitch McCann reports from New York.
4: For Democrats and some Republicans opposed to the war, putting more money into this becomes tricky because the funding request includes other items that they actually might like, such as $1 billion to finish the design and construction work on the redevelopment of Penn Station here in New York, a mainly Democratic city, of course, $11 billion in economic assistance for farmers, and over $1 billion for the Ebola outbreak in Central Africa. So it's too early to know just yet if this will pass or not, and many of the lawmakers will be growing tired of all the talk around Iran in the lead up to the midterm elections, of course.
2: 19 EU member states are pushing to accelerate plans for offshore deportation hubs in third countries after the European Parliament backed the bloc's new return regulation last week. Eight countries, including France and Germany, opposed the scheme, with French President Emmanuel Macron saying the concept is incompatible with European values. The regulation still requires formal sign-off from leaders of European countries before it can take effect. William Denslow reports from Brussels.
5: It's a policy that's been tried before, the UK with its Rwanda return hubs idea that ultimately fell into both political and legal hot water. Italy has pushed to use Albania as a return hub location that also fell into legal trouble.
6: With FSN Spotlight, I'm Simon Marks, looking in more detail today at the imminent coronation of Andy Burnham, the now former mayor of Greater Manchester, as Britain's next prime minister. After winning election to Parliament last week, he could succeed Sir Keir Starmer in No. 10 Downing Street within a month. Mr. Starmer resigned earlier this week following devastating local election results for his governing Labour Party. While Mr. Burnham has served in governments before, his policy plans remain opaque, but Labour lawmakers are clinging to him like driftwood, hoping he will turn their fortunes around. Robert Trimsley, executive editor of the Financial Times, says he's concerned that Mr. Burnham may be ready to fight old political battles, but not new ones.
7: I mean, I think he's shown a fair degree of ambition and determination, and those are the two big things you need to get to be prime minister. But I think there's an awful lot of big strategic thinking which has to be done. And when you look at the challenges facing the country, particularly around the next industrial, the technological revolution, these are things that are coming at us fast now. And Andy Burnham's talking about reindustrialization and the partial nationalization of utilities and rolling back the worst aspects of Thatcherism. Perfectly legitimate things to talk about. But there is a sort of nostalgic aspect to this. You know, the Labour Party trying to go back and fight old battles when a lot of the country needs the government to be looking ahead to the next battles.
6: Sir Keir Starmer has now met with Mr. Burnham and agreed to provide support for a smooth transition that should be complete by by the latter stages of July. With FSN Spotlight, I'm Simon Marks.
2: To recap the top stories, dozens of people are dead and several hundred injured after two powerful earthquakes struck Venezuela on Wednesday, the latter the largest earthquake to hit the country in more than a century. The White House has asked Congress for nearly $88 billion in emergency spending, with the bulk of that money earmarked for the war in Iran. And Western Europe continues to suffer from an extreme heat wave, with France seeing its hottest day ever and the UK breaking its temperature record for June. That's the latest feature story news, Stuart Smith reporting.

0: Nikki from Arcata, California, home of the redwood trees. And I love 100.5 K-Pup because it captures the spirit of Patagonia. Eclectic, unique, and a mix of people and sounds. And it's great for adventuring.
1: Do another one.
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1: I hate the winter, can't stand the cold. 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

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And I don't my cellular device in the wall.

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1: Good morning. Now your weather forecast for Patagonia and surrounding areas. Isolated thunderstorms February Thursday, mostly sunny and breezy, high around 99. Southwest winds gusting to 30 miles per hour. 68 for the low tonight under a clear sky. Southwest winds 5 to 15. Breezy and hot Friday, mostly sunny, 97. Not quite as hot for the weekend. Sunny, breezy, ice in the low to mid 90s Saturday and Sunday. For 100.5 KPUP, I'm staff meteorologist James Covington.
2: Stardate June 25th. Two stars that sound a bit scary peak above the southern horizon on summer nights. Together, they form the Stinger, the end of the curving body of the Scorpion. The stars are Lambda and Upsilon Scorpii. Lambda is the brighter of the two. It's also the more complicated. It consists of three stars. The system's details are a bit uncertain. That's largely because its distance is uncertain. Estimates range from about 365 light years to almost twice that range. Without a good measurement of the distance, it's tough to figure out how big and heavy the stars really are. We do know that the system consists of a tight binary, two stars that orbit each other once every 6 days, plus a third star that orbits the others every 3 years. One of the stars in the binary is much bigger and brighter than the Sun and 10 to 14 times the Sun's mass. That means the star will end its life with a colossal explosion. Its close companion is maybe twice the mass of the Sun, but it's not yet fully formed. The distant companion is another big guy, roughly 8 to 10 times the mass of the Sun. If it's at the high end of that range, then it too will explode as a supernova. If not, its fate is less certain. It could become a supernova, but it also might expire in a more gentle process, a fate similar to the Sun's. More about the Scorpion tomorrow. Today's program was made possible by Bob Smetana, supporting research that expands our frontiers. For the University of Texas McDonald Observatory, I'm Billy Henry.
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3: There will be a primary candidate forum this Saturday, June 27th, from 2 to 4 p.m. at the Tin Shed Theater in Patagonia. The event will give you a chance to meet both county and state candidates and share your voice with them. The candidates for District 19 will appear in person at the theater, and the others will be live-streamed from a forum in Tubac.
0: Events for the community calendar can be sent to calendar@kpup.info.

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2: This is Bird Note. Tree swallows glisten in the June sunlight. As they swoop and glide, their arcs interlacing in the air. Agile, elegant masters of flight, the swallows gather near their nest boxes, clustered on posts at the edge of a marsh. A white feather flutters down among them. One swallow snatches the feather in its bill and flies upward as another swallow gives chase. After a moment, the lead bird lets loose the feather, which drifts lazily, until the second bird swoops in to catch it in midair. The aerial ballet of swallows and feather swirls on for minutes as other swallows join in the feather chase. Are the swallows just playing, or are they competing for these feathers? Loose feathers are an important resource for tree swallows. They line their nests thickly with them, a feather bed for nestlings. Continuing research suggests that as tree swallows build their nests, it is the females who collect the feathers. Their aerial dance may well be a competition for nest lining material. And the males in the feather chase? Maybe they're just playing along. For Bird Note, I'm Mary McCann. Bird Note gives you the sounds of birds every day, and you get the sights as well when you follow us on Instagram at Bird Note Radio.

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2: Good morning. Now your weather forecast for Patagonia and surrounding areas. Isolated thunderstorms throughout Thursday, mostly sunny and breezy, high around 99. Southwest winds gusting to 30 miles per hour. 68 for the low tonight under a clear sky. Southwest winds 5 to 15. Breezy and hot Friday, mostly sunny, 97. Not quite as hot for the weekend. Sunny, breezy, highs in the low to mid-90s Saturday and Sunday. For 100.5 K-Pup, I'm staff meteorologist James Covington.
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3: There will be a primary candidate forum this Saturday, June 27th, from 2 to 4 p.m. at the Tin Shed Theater in Patagonia. The event will give you a chance to meet both county and state candidates and share your voice with them. The candidates for District 19 will appear in person at the theater, and the others will be live-streamed from a forum in Tubac.
1: Events for the community calendar can be sent to calendar@kpup.info.

haven't seen it. And you know you never should. Cause the water reaches further and the light ever curled. And I'm waiting on you. And something there has been kindled.

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Took a while to give up the ghost, thought it never could.

Charlie Parker, to Sarah Vaughan, to Son House. 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
3: From Feature Story News in the UK, I'm John Bieber. More than 160 people have been killed and almost 1,000 injured after two powerful earthquakes struck Venezuela. Authorities have warned the death toll is expected to rise significantly. The twin quakes of magnitude 7.2 and 7.5 struck within seconds of each other on Wednesday evening near the town of San Felipe, just west of Caracas, toppling dozens of buildings in the capital and shutting the country's main international airport. Search and rescue teams are now racing to reach the country, with the first few days seen as critical for finding survivors trapped under the rubble. Jay McNeil is a volunteer with the British rapid response charity ServeOn, which is preparing to deploy to Venezuela.
4: I think that's the fear, really, for us, and why we're very keen to get there as soon as possible, because that initial, you know, the first couple of days really are crucial for rescuing as many people as possible. I can't really speak to the numbers. I think the last time I saw before, I'm actually currently driving down to London. I've just pulled over to take this call. The last I saw was about the same sort of numbers. But we're expecting that the number of people who have actually been affected directly by this could be well into the hundreds of thousands. The logistical challenges of this kind of deployment are numerous, really. There's, you know, a lot of infrastructure is damaged, which is why international teams are needed. You know, roads are down and blocked. Hospitals have been damaged. There are huge challenges that we have to face.
3: The UK record for the hottest June day has been broken for the second day in a row as a heatwave continues. Southwest England experienced heat of almost 37 degrees Celsius, that's almost 99 Fahrenheit. In France, temperatures reached almost 40 degrees Celsius. US Secretary of State Marco Rubio has warned that allowing any country to impose fees on ships passing through the Strait of Hormuz could create chaos across global shipping lanes, as tensions over the key waterway escalate. The warning came during a visit to Bahrain, where Rubio met the Saudi foreign minister to discuss the conflict with Iran. Oman's top diplomat has separately declared that no transit fees will be imposed in the strait, although Tehran has pushed back against any alternative shipping arrangements. Blake Sifton reports from Tel Aviv.
5: The IRGC said that the only way ships can transit the Strait of Hormuz is through coordination with Iran. They said that if ships were to pursue these alternative passages, that would be dangerous and that they would be dealt with. Now, meanwhile, today we heard from the UN's shipping agency. They said that 57 ships, including some 1,100 mariners, have successfully passed through the Strait of Hormuz since Tuesday in an evacuation operation that's been launched by the UN. This week, it's believed that there are some 11,000 mariners trapped in the Strait of Hormuz by the war.
3: From bureaus worldwide, this is FSN.
6: With FSN Spotlight, I'm Simon Marks, looking in more detail today at the imminent coronation of Andy Burnham, the now former mayor of Greater Manchester, as Britain's next prime minister. After winning election to Parliament last week, he could succeed Sir Keir Starmer in No. 10 Downing Street within a month. Mr. Starmer resigned earlier this week following devastating local election results for his governing Labour Party. While Mr. Burnham has served in governments before, his policy plans remain opaque, but Labour lawmakers are clinging to him like driftwood, hoping he will turn their fortunes around. Robert Trimsley, executive editor of the Financial Times, says he's concerned that Mr. Burnham may be ready to fight old political battles, but not new ones.
7: I mean, I think he's shown a fair degree of ambition and determination, and those are the two big things you need to get to be prime minister. But I think there's an awful lot of big strategic thinking which has to be done. And when you look at the challenges facing the country, particularly around the next industrial, the technological revolution, these are things that are coming at us fast now. And Andy Burnham's talking about reindustrialization, the national and the partial nationalisation of utilities and rolling back the worst aspects of Thatcherism, perfectly legitimate things to talk about. But there is a sort of nostalgic aspect to this, you know, the Labour Party trying to go back and fight old battles when a lot of the country needs the government to be looking ahead to the next battles.
6: Sir Keir Starmer has now met with Mr Burnham and agreed to provide support for a smooth transition that should be complete by the latter stages of July. With FSN Spotlight, I'm Simon Marks.
3: To recap the top stories, more than 160 people have been killed and almost 1,000 injured after two powerful earthquakes struck Venezuela. Authorities have warned the death toll is expected to rise significantly. The twin quakes struck within seconds of each other on Wednesday evening, just west of the capital Caracas. And US Secretary of State Marco Rubio has warned that allowing any country to impose fees on ships passing through the Strait of Hormuz could create chaos across global shipping lanes. That's the latest feature story news. John Beaver reporting.

I'll take five, boys. I really don't need music playing in the background. Hi, folks. This is Hook. 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
2: Now the weather forecast for KPUP. I'm Nowcast meteorologist Scott Cook. Our skies will be mostly clear tonight with a low of 67 degrees and winds out of the west at 10 to 15 miles an hour. Skies will be sunny throughout the day Friday, highs pushing up to 98 degrees and winds increasing out of the southwest to around 20 miles an hour. Then mostly clear skies for our Friday night. Lows will be back down to 66 degrees and the southwestern breeze will remain at around 15 to 20 miles an hour. Rocking the border with 100.5 KPUP, I'm Nowcast meteorologist Scott Cook.
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3: There will be a primary candidate forum this Saturday, June 27th, from 2 to 4 p.m. at the Tin Shed Theater in Patagonia. The event will give you a chance to meet both county and state candidates and share your voice with them. The candidates for District 19 will appear in person at the theater, and the others will be live-streamed from a forum in Tubac.
1: Events for the community calendar can be sent to calendar@kpup.info.
4: Today is June 25th. Let's take a look back at today in rock and roll history. 1965, the Beatles' Paperback Writer topped the charts. 2 years later, 1967, the group performed All You Need Is Love live during the Our World program, a very early satellite affair. It was viewed around the world by an estimated 400 million people.

1966, Jackie Wilson was arrested for inciting a riot and refusing to obey a police order at a nightclub in Port Arthur, Texas. Wilson had a crowd whipped into a frenzy and refused to stop singing when requested to do so by the police. Record release 1966, The Yardbirds, Over, Under, Sideways, Down.

Same day in 69. The Hollies record He Ain't Heavy, He's My Brother with the pre-fame Elton John on piano. It would become a number 3 hit in Britain and number 7 in the United States.

Guitarist Mick Taylor played his first live engagement with the Rolling Stones at the Coliseum in Rome on today's date in 69. 13 years later, 1982, for the first time in 6 years, the Rolling Stones played a concert in Britain at London's Wembley Stadium.

0: rock and roll birthdays on this date. 1940, original Moody Blues bassist Clint Warwick. Singer-songwriter Carly Simon, born in 1945 in New York City. Ian MacDonald, he was the keyboard player, sax, and flautist with King Crimson and later Foreigner, born in London in 1946. Alan Lanier from the Blue Oyster Cult, born in 1946 in Long Island, New York. Tim Finn, born Brian Timothy Finn. He was the singer-songwriter and multi-instrumentalist and solo artist and founding member of Split Enz, born in 1952 in Te Awamutu, New Zealand. And David Paich, in-demand session keyboardist, producer, and member of Toto, born in 1954 in Los Angeles, California. And that's a look back at June 25th, today in rock and roll history.
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0: 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And now we'd like to sing a song from our new LP.
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0: New LP. Released in November. The song's called Money.

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And the monarchs flutter, the ground nesting bees buzz, and the yellow-billed cuckoo sings when they hear us say it. You are listening to K-Pop 100.5 FM.

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2: Now the weather forecast for K-Pop. I'm Nowcast meteorologist Scott Cook. Our skies will be mostly clear tonight with a low of 67 degrees and winds out of the west at 10 to 15 miles an hour. Skies will be sunny throughout the day Friday, highs pushing up to 98 degrees and winds increasing out of the southwest to around 20 miles an hour. Then mostly clear skies for our Friday night. Lows will be back down to 66 degrees and the southwestern breeze will remain at around 15 to 20 miles an hour. Rocking the border with 100.5 K-Pop, I'm Nowcast meteorologist Scott Cook.
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3: 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The event will give you a chance to meet both county and state candidates and share your voice with them. The candidates for District 19 will appear in person at the theater, and the others will be live-streamed from a forum in Tubac.
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touch somebody, you know I try to make that you. 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